0: 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She's
1: rich and hot like any con.

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